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1: 2049.

have a faint odor by the external tank. 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We already contacted Buffalo. He's getting involved in the process of the closet.

Westgate Dispatch, attention, Wickens Walk Fire Department, Westerly Ambulance, responding to the intersection of South Broad Street and South Anguilla Road for a motor vehicle accident. That's Wickens Walk Fire Department, Westerly Ambulance, responding to the intersection of South Broad Street and South Anguilla Road, motor vehicle accident, 2113.

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0: 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I'm coming into the 715 on site. 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

Charlestown Dispatch. Attention, the Charlestown Ambulance. He'll be responding Burlingame Camp, Burlingame State Park, Fish Camp Road, Cabin B, 38-year-old female, conscious and breathing, mental status in question. Again, Charlestown Dispatch, attention the Charlestown Ambulance. You'll be responding to Burlingame State Park, Fish Camp Road, Cabin B, boy, 38-year-old female, conscious and breathing, mental status in question. 0251.

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1: Four.

Rescue 2, Exeter number 2 fire, respond 111 East Shore Drive, CPR in progress. Again, that's Exeter 2 with Rescue, respond 111 East Shore Drive, CPR in progress. Your timeout is 0308.

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0: I'll see.
1: Sir Dan, the rescue on scene at 0318. 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

Alpha Duty Crew, respond 118 High Street, the Golden Years, on the first floor. A 62-year-old female in seizure. 118 High Street, the Golden Years, on the first floor. 0425.

No stores in the near ones. Checking out in LM Medic. 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
1: Well, SCC, you're saying 10 Henry County, 0501.

ambulance, say full crews needed. The Beatery, 105 Kenosha Road in the medical room. 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

0: 312's in room.
1: Roger, 312. 312, that's going to be the building on the left-hand side if you're coming from Route 3 of the Green Plastics Complex.

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0: Four, dispatch. Yeah, we're all set. You know, it's an accidental medical alarm. We're cleared. 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
2: 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Good morning.
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2: 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Good morning.
1: Good morning. 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
1: 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In Scituate.
4: Good morning, Matthew. Scituate is loud and clear.
1: Good morning, CB. 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
1: Come in Quinnebog Valley.
5: Good morning, QV, loud and clear.
1: Good morning. At this time, all departments are non-clear with the exception of Foster, Gloucester, and North Smithfield. No patrol clear, A-12.

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1: Again, that's Engine 1 Rescue 1. Respond Boston Neck Road at Old Boston Neck Road for a motor vehicle accident with airbag deployment and injuries. I mean, dispatch 0812.

0: 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Come in, Barrington.
1: Good morning, Barrington. Here's your loud and clear.
0: 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Central Falls.
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0: 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Johnston.
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0: Good morning, Warwick. West Warwick.
10: 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West Warwick, loud and clear.
0: Good morning, West Warwick. All radios received loud and clear with the exception of Seacon. Notification for your rescue division. All hospitals are open and accepting. Metro Control is clear at 0816.
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0: Sunset Central Western Fire Department responding to 7 Joe Bear Drive, a possible car fire. That's Western Fire Department responding to 7 Joe Bear Drive, possible car fire, 817.
1: 31 responding, 7 Joe Bear.

0: by 1 Joe Barris at the top of the street.
1: Roger. On the scene, confirming car fire.
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0: Proceed, Jamestown, coming a little top. Peaceful Constant, good morning. How are you?
1: Newport, loud and clear.
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0: 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Coming Swansea.
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0: 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Tiverton.
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0: Proceed, Tiverton, good morning. Coming Warren.
5: Good morning, Warren is on, loud and clear.
0: Proceed, Warren, good morning. At this time, all town says loud and clear, with the exception of Bristol. All area hospitals are showing open and accepting. East Bay Control, KCC 453 is clear of the inner city. It's your 821.
6: Bristol, I go out and clear.
0: Proceed, Bristol, thank you.

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A 63-year-old male, fall, no bleeding. That's 26 Dunn's Corners, Bradford Road. 63-year-old male, fall, no bleeding. 824.

0: 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On my way.
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1: Okay.

on 27 School Street, Unit 10N. It's going to be a 38-year-old male. He had a seizure. He's now postictal. That's 27 School Street, Unit 10N. 38-year-old male had a seizure. Now postictal. 941.

Yes, Negro. 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

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We're talking 81 Harrigan Avenue. 56-year-old female, fallen in the front yard. 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Having dispatched 0954.

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an 8-year-old male, facial injuries, he is bleeding, unknown if controlled. That's 3 Wilson Street, 8-year-old male, facial injury, he is bleeding, unknown if it's controlled, 1008.

0: 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Question 2, on time ladder, super dispatch. 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
0: 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Heavy dispatch, 1009.
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1: 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Nothing's showing. Building's been evacuated.
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0: Yeah, I just reached out. 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

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It's going to be 79-year-old females falling with a shoulder injury. It's repeating Rescue 2, respond 95, Locust Valley Road. It's going to be 79-year-old females falling with a shoulder injury. Time is 10:31.

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0: See friends of his. See, rescue two personnel will be underway with the Coast Guard. We'll be standing by.
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1: Metro's on good, DMAT.
0: Good morning, sir. Assistant advisory, we are operating a 20-bed field hospital at Fort Adams in Newport for the Newport Jazz Festival. We operational until around 2100 hours tonight.
1: Best received, thank you, 1045.
0: Thank you, sir.
1: DMAT, you still on for Metro?
0: Yes, sir.
1: What talk group will you be using?
0: We will be using the East Zone 2 from Liverpool.
1: Measure received.

dispatch to Central Valley Ambulance, responding to 122 Canyon Hill Trail, a 70-year-old male, possibly UTI. That's Central Valley Ambulance responding to 122 Canyon Hill Trail, a 70-year-old male, possibly UTI. 1045.

respond 35 Larry Hirsch Lane, a 23-year-old male, possible allergic reaction. That's 35 Larry Hirsch Lane, a 23-year-old male, possible allergic reaction. The caller will meet you outside. 1051.

All Bush Mama Kitten units are off the air at quarters.

0: 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Dispatching engines 213, rescue 1. Respond 780 Center Ocean Road, Lane End Condominium. For fire alarm sounding. Again, that's engines 213, rescue 1. 787 Ocean Road for a fire alarm sounding. Building is being evacuated. Center dispatch 1056.
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0: 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Go ahead. We're coming up Narragansett Ave. You want us to grab the ladder?
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1: We're all set.
0: Roger. Meet you out here.

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1: We're all set.
0: Roger, meet you out here.

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1: Thank you, Jeff.
0: Should we report that was the alarm in units 5 and 6 will be investigated?
1: Receive reports of the alarm going off in units 5 and 6, 1104.
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0: Angela.
1: Angela.
0: There's no audible alarms going off here, nor were they when we arrived. We're unable to gain entry into the unit in question. Nothing appears to be going on here. We'll all be in service.
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0: through Middletown. Hope you answer.
1: Yeah, I received that. 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
0: Appreciate it. Thank you, my friend.
2: Five one.

Central Westlake Fire Department. Westlake ambulance available due to crew. Respondent 12 Wampanoag Avenue, a child locked in a room. That's Westlake Fire Department. Westlake ambulance. Respondent 12 Wampanoag Avenue, a child locked in a room. 1116.

0: Rogers responding, 12 Wampanoag. Could I have a cross street, please?
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Our next line of transport is going to be out of the ER to Yale. 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
0: One, two, three, four, five, five, four, three, two, one. One, two, three, four, five. Disregard.

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1: Dispatch testing 1, 2, 3, 4, 5, 5, 4, 3, 2, 1.
0: Very good, thank you.

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You're located in the hall, time you get about 12:45.

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0: Roger, we'll be transferring one ALS.

engines 1, 2, 3, and ladder 1 from the 61 Strathmore Street for a residential fire alarm called in by the alarm company, coming in as a general fire alarm. No contact made with the homeowner. And engines 1, 2, 3, ladder 1, we're on the 61 Strathmore Street for a residential fire alarm, coming out as a general fire alarm, called in by the alarm company, no contact made with the homeowner, and dispatch 1319.

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Disregard, please. 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

0: Service testing. 1, 2, 3, 4, 5. 5, 4, 3, 2, 1. 1, 2, 3, 4, 5. 5, 4, 3, 2, 1. Disregard. 1, 2, 3, 4, 5. 5, 4, 3, 2, 1.
1: Seven established command. 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Car 2 is going to be 61 Stratmore Street.
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0: 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Radio box 5316. Receiving fire zone 1, general fire, and supervisory zone sprinkler water. Engines 2-3, rescue 2. Out of town ladder. 1208 Ocean Road, Blake Hotel, radio box 5316. Coming in at fire zone 1, general fire, and supervisory zone 3, sprinkler water. Time of dispatch 1337.
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0: 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Building appears to be evacuated.
1: 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Building evacuated, 1341.

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Willie Tower, South Cape Town. Rescue one. Mutual aid town of South Kingstown, Route 1 North, right before the intersection of Bridgetown Road, for a motor vehicle accident. And this rescue one, mutual aid town of South Kingstown, going to be Route 1 North, just before the Bridgetown intersection, for a motor vehicle accident. Timer dispatch 1429.

0: Flooding control from South King Sound PD. South King Sound. A chance for two vehicles. Give me two rescues from possibly Exeter for an MVA with injuries. They're going. You can send them to our Route 138 intersection. It's going to be just 30 yards shy of the intersection on the northbound side for an MVA, multiple injuries.
1: PC, that's Route 1 northbound, just before Route 138.
0: Yeah, well, that's correct. They will be 7th and 8th rescue in.
1: PC, that'd be on the way.

Attention Exeter Rescue 1, Exeter Rescue 2, respond mutate to South Kingstown. You're going to Route 1 northbound just prior to 138. NVA with injuries, you'd be the 7th and 8th rescue in. That's repeating Rescue 1 and Rescue 2. Respond mutate to South Kingstown. Route 1 northbound is going to be just prior to Route 138. NVA with multiple injuries. It'll be the 7th and 8th rescue in. Time is 14:36.

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1: 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Rescue 1, you're on the line.

0: Charleston Dispatch, attention to Charleston Ambulance. We're trying to mutually encounter South Kingstown. Route 1 North, just south of Morsfield Road. You'll be the 8th rescue lift from a multi-vehicle motor vehicle accident. Again, that's Charleston Dispatch, attention to Charleston Ambulance. Route 1 North, just south of Morsfield Road. 8th rescue lift for an MVA. 1437.
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0: wants to put you back in service with their thing.
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0: Attention, Hope Valley Ambulance, Hope Valley Fire Department, responding to the intersection of Main Street and Mechanic, a three-car MVA. This Hope Valley Ambulance, Hope Valley Fire Department, responding to the intersection of Main Street and Mechanic, a three-car motor vehicle accident, 1451.
1: 10-7, responded.

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1: Yes, two rescues, please.

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1: Mutual Aid 2, Hope Valley Ambulance. Three car motor vehicle accident, second rescue requested. That's Ashway Ambulance, Mutual Aid 2, Hope Valley Ambulance, responding to the intersection of Main Street and Mechanic Street, a three car MVA, second ambulance requested, 1453.
2: Three responded.

0: 17. You can come down with traffic. 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

0: 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Just waking up after going to bed at 11 p.m., has fever and general weakness.
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0: 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Just waking up after going to bed at 11 p.m., has fever and general weakness. How are you dispatched? 1501.
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0: 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If you can get down to the Spring Street Market parking lot and get it off the road there on the right.
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0: 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How are you just at 15-17?
1: 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We can take that.
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2: Say crew is needed, 56 Sherman Avenue, 48-year-old female in seizure. 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

0: Dispatch on the air with a final tone for mobile ambulance. Crew still needed. Adding Carolina Fire to the medical. 56 Sherman Avenue. 48-year-old female in seizure. It's the final tone for Old Valley Ambulance. Crew still needed. Adding Carolina Fire to the medical. 56 Sherman Avenue. 48-year-old female in active seizure. 1552 WNR 5 Pleasant.
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2: 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We're responding.

0: Charleston Dispatch, attention to Charleston Ambulance. You're responding to mutual aid into the town of Richmond. 56, that's 56 Sherman Avenue. 48-year-old female seizures. Again, that's Charleston Dispatch, attention to Charleston Ambulance. Mutual aid into the town of Richmond. 56 Sherman Avenue, 48-year-old female seizures. 1555.
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0: Sir Charles, sir, I copy Rescue 1 responding. I have a member on scene reporting post-sectal female at this time.
1: Firefighter on scene reporting post-sectal female.
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1: 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We're 5 minutes out.

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0: 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You place the call under control at this time. Active head. 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
0: done. 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
1: 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I'm going to show the Lincoln. Yeah, my Rescue 3.
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Somebody's going to get hurt.

Ashway Fire. 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

We're going to go past the scene. 401's at the scene right now, so we'll be at the top of the hill. 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
1: Stephen 28. Good evening. Loud and clear.
0: Good evening. I read you loud and clear.

0: 651.
1: Are you calling us? 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
0: That's okay. I was just checking to see if you had dealt with this patient earlier. I just wanted to kind of touch base.
1: Yes, ma'am, we did. Thank you.
0: Great, Steve. Let me know if you'll need any additional resources. It seems like it's just a transport for this being the third fall.
1: Great, Steve. Well, bye. Thanks.

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Earnestly. Socket's the one guy trying to raise me. Something in Blue Socket. Didn't catch light rescue, I think. Well.

Charlestown Dispatch on the air testing tones, monitors, and receivers for the Charlestown Ambulance Rescue Service. I'm at Test 1900, KBG 351.

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1: 10-4.

dispatch into the Musquamicon Fire Department. Watch Hill Fire Department, Marine 10, Wesley ambulance available, corresponding off of the Windjammer at 321 Atlantic Avenue. Multiple callers reporting two swimmers in distress. The Musquamicon Fire Department, Watch Hill Fire Department, Marine 20, correction, Marine 10. The Wesley ambulance responding off the Windjammer at 321 Atlantic Avenue. Multiple callers are reporting swimmers in distress. 1919 WPTR 56 WPYU 549.

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1: 206, an additional call. Good Samaritans rescued those parties. They're on their way back into the Windjammer now. 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Time of the last call. They're back in waist deep water. They're making their way back to the Windjammer.
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1: 201.
0: Confirming, all victims out of the water. 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
1: Con guide.
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1: 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Medic 1, same traffic.
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1: The two victims were able to walk out to WAC. They're being evaluated right now. You can clear the call.
2: 3-2-2-1, clear the call from Esquimalt Fire 1930.

0: EMS crews are pending transport. Wesley Hospital ER going to Rhode Island Hospital ER. BLS. Patients ready. That's ER to Rhode Island, 1934.
1: 5-4, see if we're going to be out for fuel and then head right to that.
0: Roger.

0: tag one's there. 5-1 has two case of two loop.
1: Christian Medical.
2: We're going to be clear with two patient reviewables.
1: RC 51, 1942.